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0: Hey, I wanted to... 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Come on, Richard.

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Until I found a trademark, a brand I fell in love with. I fell in love with that lovely, big fat bitch.

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I do my head toss, check my nails. Baby, how you feeling? Head toss, check my nails.

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1: All day, all night. 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All day, all night. 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What the fuck?

Yeah, you know what? 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Oh my God, I'm on the chase. 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Relevant, selling it, dipping away. Time keeps slipping away. 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

0: 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Hey, Wes, I'm going to get with you in third period tomorrow. I'll holler at you.
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Isn't it strange? They used to know me. All the highs and lows and in-betweens, and now you see me and just say hey. Isn't it weird?

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1: 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Yeah, you're starting to trickle back in. 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
1: I'm too sexy for my love, too sexy for my love, love's going to leave me.